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at 6:30. We'll talk to Tim Tebow, life after football, and the advice he got early in his career that changed his life. Tim Tebow, tomorrow morning on the Bobby Bones Show.

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1: Parker McCollum there and Wayne D checking in. Thank you for letting us be a part of your day. You wake up with the morning show, you listen at work, to drive home, us at night, whenever. Thank you for that. We appreciate y'all. Here's Russell Dickerson now.

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Hey, it's Bobby Bones. Tomorrow morning at 6:30, I'll talk to Tim Tebow. Life after football and the advice he got early in his career that changed his life. 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

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Hey, do us a favor. Number one preset in the car, lock us in. 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
2: 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You remember like Snoopy and Charlie Brown. Yeah, so they're doing like a Great Pumpkin inspired merch collection.

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It's Bill 95.3. And it's Wayne D. There's John Morgan. Love playing new country music first. We pride ourselves on leading the way with that. Let's prove it now with the help of Brantley Gilbert. His new song, it's called Good Damn. Check it out. You always

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Hey, it's Bobby Bones. Tomorrow morning at 6:30, I'll talk to Tim Tebow. Life after football and the advice he got early in his career that changed his life. Tim Tebow, tomorrow morning on Bobby Bones Show.

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1: I don't know if she's happy to be back, but she's here, Tay, getting ready to dive into the biggest stories in Nashville.
2: I'm very happy to be back, Wayne. Yep, yes. Yep. So Lainey Wilson is making country music history again. This is pretty cool.
1: Let's go. We'll dive into that and more. iHeart Country Roundup is just minutes away.

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1: Listen, I get it. Not everyone sleeps at night. Some of us think, some of us drive, some of us pray. Granger's with you through it all. Thanks for being a part

0: 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So I got a topic I want to discuss next hour. I want to hear from you on this. Where do you stand on electric cars? Call me. 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
1: 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Crank it up. But if you wake the neighbors, don't blame us. You know what? On second thought, never mind. We don't care. 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

0: 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Ann Hudson is about to jump on and share some Nashville news with us. Ann, what do you have lined up?
1: Dang, Granger, did you see Kelsea Ballerini stepping in to protect an artist online? 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
1: Hey, this is Trevor Norton. I drive a truck in Michigan. Thank you. Bye.
0: Man, thank you so much for checking out After Midnight. I appreciate you, brother. She was

Number one for New Country, Bill 95.3. Imagine getting arrested because deputies think you're carrying a shotgun, but it turns out you actually have swords wrapped up in a sweatshirt. Earl Dibbles Jr. is going to share that dumb criminal story with us next.

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1: 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And Granger is bringing the soundtrack to your overnight. 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

Bill 95-3, number one for new country. It was on this date that we added a new state to the Union. Hang on, I'll remind you which state that was, plus some other things that went down on this date.

0: 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I love that you've got us turned up here early Wednesday morning. Thank you for doing what you do, and thanks for letting me be a part of it here on After Midnight with you.
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1: Hey, Granger, it's Brandon from the Eastern Shore, Maryland. I'm out here driving dump trucks this morning. Have a good day.
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6: All right, we're here. We got somebody that found a diamond. It's going to drive Lunchbox crazy. We also are going to get to the guy that memorizes our podcast, which is pretty awesome. We're going to do that. Tim Tebow coming up. This mom that got put on the child abuse registry, which I don't think she should be, but we'll talk about that. We got a big show. Glad everybody's here. Let's get started now.

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2: I'm a little bit embarrassed. Made myself cringelo yesterday because I did not know what I was doing on Instagram. And I didn't mean to hit the button. And I took an instant. You ever see those stupid instants?
3: Yeah, I don't know how to do it, but...
2: Okay, so all it is is a quick picture that you take. It's unedited. It goes right to people that you follow. They follow you. All mutual. It's just that. And just I didn't know it just popped up in everyone's.
3: Mm-hmm.
2: And so I hit it. And I'm like, oh, crap. I didn't mean to load that.
3: So what were you doing?
2: It was a terrible picture. Did you not get it?
3: Well, let me go into my... I just see them randomly pop up sometimes.
4: I didn't see it, no.
2: Okay. Well, I started to get messages back.
3: Okay, hold on. Oh, I got it. Oh, there you are.
2: It makes no sense. It's a terrible picture.
3: It looks like you're in a fishbowl.
2: I'm in a sauna.
3: Oh.
2: And so all I know is I did not mean to send it. Everybody got it. And then I got a message from Ronnie Dunn yesterday.
3: Uh-huh.
2: And he was like, hey, I just got your picture.

Working 9 to 5, or 6 to 6, or late nights, or, well, heck. Whenever you're working, we're here with your favorite country music. Number 1.

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1: You're home for the Bobby Bones Show, Bill 95.3. And I'm Dusty. Thank you for listening. Soon we're going to start seeing all the nominations for the CMAs, which, by the way, just announced the other day, Lainey Wilson back as your host for the CMAs. Third year in a row. Also, the 60th anniversary of the CMAs. It's going to air live on November 18th on ABC and on Disney+. Lainey said, quote, "I couldn't be more excited to be hosting the CMA Awards again this year, especially with it being the 60th anniversary. I had so much fun hosting the last 2 years, and this one's going to be extra special." She's fantastic at hosting, without a doubt. So be ready for it again, November 18th. Dan and Shay on the way. We'll get to Cole Swindell, too.
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And if you want to celebrate, today is National Teddy Bear Day. It's also International Sudoku Day. So give yourself some Sudoku puzzles and hug your teddy bear today. Why not, right? Dan and Shay now.

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Actually, a lot.

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1: Wednesday rolling on, but you said your Wednesday is off to a rough start. 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

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And give me two songs. 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Might use it, might not. We'll find out next. Jason Aldean first.

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She's going to be playing Vegas next weekend at our iHeartRadio Music Festival presented by Capital One. Stella Lefty. Here's Boston.

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the Bobby Bones Show, Bill 95.3. And September 25th, his 21st studio album will drop, Silver Sands Marina. This will be on it. It's Kenny Chesney, Carry On.

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What do we got going on for lunch today? Brought a protein stick. That's all I had. 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
1: And if you watched or listened to any of the interview, Luke Bryan on with Theo Vaughn, hysterical. Sometimes Luke Bryan doesn't think before he speaks, and that's what makes it very fun. You get a chance, go check it out. It's country and she knows it. 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

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And she's on the hunt. Chicken Tie Mariah Carey. Most weeks at number one on the Billboard Hot 100, non-consecutive. I mean, this could be the week she ties with this song. It's a big deal. Ella Langley, choosing.

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0: Bill 95.3 and Pumpkin Spice. Yay or nay? Are we finally over it?
1: Way too far. There's a crazed obsession with the Pumpkin Spice, you know, and it's not my thing. Not for it.
0: All right. I got two.

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Hey, it's Bobby Bones. 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

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Never sweat the small stuff. It's Kitty Chesney now. This is Carry On.

0: number one for New Country, Bill 95.3. I'm Casper. Hope you're having a great Wednesday. Thank you for having us be a part of it. Let me know what you want to hear on the free iHeart app this afternoon. Just tap the red talkback mic as you're listening on the iHeart app. And let me know what you want on after Jordan Davis.
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Got your Luke Combs on. 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

95. 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

one of those rare weekdays where you're actually excited to go to work, since the kids lost their minds and the yard work never seems to end. 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

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Ever to see what you think about pumpkin spice, since everyone's talking about it right now, it's everywhere. Just finding out if you think it's that delicious, or have we just taken it too far? More of an answer is coming up. John Morgan's on now. This is Kid Myself.

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Hey, it's Bobby Bones. 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
1: I'm Casper. Thank you for listening and for finding out what you think about pumpkin spice on the show today, since it's all everyone's talking about. So just finding out, you know, I mean, it is that time of year, obviously. But just finding out if you think it is that delicious, that worthy of the attention it gets this time of year every year, or have we just taken things too far, Emily? What do you think?
2: I think it's too much. I mean, I don't like the taste of it, but I like the smell is fine. But I think people get too obsessed with pumpkin spice.
1: Right. But you did say you like the smell of it, and that's why we're at, you know, where we are now. They heard that, the executives of pumpkin spice, and they said, all right, time for some pumpkin spice candles. There they are. They're there. But I agree with you. It's great. But maybe we've just gone too far. I don't know. 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

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I got it. Playing your Jason Aldean right now. Throwing it back. It's Dirt Road Anthem.

the day, Potts Farm was a place to go. Load a truck up, hit the dirt road. Jump the barbed wire, spread the word. Light the bonfire and call the girls. King and the Can and the Marlboro Man. Jack and Jim were a few good men. 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Better watch out for the boys in blue. And all this small town, he said, she said. 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Man, that talk is getting old. You better mind your business, man. Watch your mouth. 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I'm tired of talking, man. Y'all ain't listening to my old dude.

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1: And it's all things pumpkin spice on the show this afternoon. 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

number one for New Country, Bill 95.3. And we're finding out what you think about pumpkin spice on the show today. Whether you think it's delicious and definitely worth all the attention, or have we taken things too far? We're going to let someone break the tie here. It's like 50-50, so we'll do that coming up.

Bill 95.3, number one for New Country. And a new study says there's a certain word you can use that makes your doctor more likely to respond to you in your patient portal. I'll let you know what this word is coming up here in 6 minutes. Josh Ross.

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Hey, it's Bobby Bones. Tomorrow morning, 7 a.m. How well do you know the Bobby Bones Show? Some Bobby Bones Show trivia with a chance for big prizes. Also, 55 after every hour, tell me something good.

your home for the Bobby Bones Show, Bill 95.3. I'm Casper. Thanks for all the calls, all the emails, the talkback messages. Do it again tomorrow at 3. Wendy and Tay take over next at 7 after Kenny Chesney. Let's carry on. See ya.

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And it's Kickstart call time. Just got in the studio, 1-877-367-4432. Thank you for letting us hang out. Wanted you to check in and be on the radio with us, all right? Here's Russell Dickerson.

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1: Loving the Kickstart call. A lot of awesome calls come in, and we want you to be one of them. It's Wayne D. Tay, and the phone number 1-877-367-4432.
2: All right, and I've got Sarah on the line. Sarah, what are you up to?
3: Hey, guys. I'm sitting in traffic, not moving an inch, so I figured I'd call y'all instead of just staring at the bumper in front of me. Thanks for making this drive a little less painful.
1: Oh, that's awesome. It can suck. Traffic can suck. So we don't mind riding shotgun. That's my favorite kind of traffic, is when we can be in the car with you, but like, we don't have to deal with it.
2: Yeah.
3: That's mean. That's true. But you're making it way less painful right now. Thank you.
2: Oh, anything we can do to help make the day better for you.
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Hey, it's Bobby Bones. 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

Wayne D on Central PA's New Country, Bill 95. Thank you so much. Y'all got options where you could be spending your time, but you pick us to listen to. 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